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This is it right here. I feel yes. 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
2: 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Now, baby, if I can't do it, no one else can. 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I'm ready to do work. Now, baby, let me put it down on you. No

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I said yes. 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

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You're in the Sweat Hotel. 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
2: 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But let me think about that. You're right where you should be with me. So hit me up at 866-92-SWEAT. 866-927-9328. I'm here just for a short time more. So make sure you call me before I get up out of here.

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Mary J. Blige is going to be kicking back up her Las Vegas residency next month. It's a good show.

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We're giving you all the R&B you need right here. 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

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So I have a podcast. It's called Hot Mic in 30 with Nate Rogers and Beyonce Fox, and it's on YouTube right now. You can check it out. We sit down with this guy, John B. Oh, we learned a whole lot. 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

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Title of this song, so true. If at first you don't succeed, just get on up and try again. It's been a long-

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104.1 The Vibe, Baton Rouge's R&B and back of the day jams. Prayers going out to Dave Hollister. He recently lost his son. Wow, tremendous loss. Here he is with the latest new music, Voodoo Magic.

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1: Coming up, music from Shy, then I'll play Century. I am Beyonce Fox, and today is Labor Day. It is a federal U.S. holiday. We celebrate it every first Monday in September every year. And today honors the contributions and achievements of American workers in the labor movement. 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

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I'm Beyonce Fox, reminding you not to miss the Strawberry Letter tomorrow morning on the Steve Harvey Morning Show.

We got you on the Game Day R&B playlist. 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

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I'm Beyonce Fox, and Miss Monique's commercial-free hour is coming up at 5 p.m. right here on The Vibe.

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1: Yeah, that was that grown folks music right there, that Marvin Gaye. 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

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I'm Beyonce Fox, and we're your home of the Steve Harvey Morning Show. 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

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I'm Beyonce Fox, and tomorrow morning, the Steve Harvey Morning Show is back at 6 a.m. Don't miss Tommy's hilarious pranks right here on 104.1 The Vibe.

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Music coming out from the Isley Brothers, also Snoop Dogg and Swiss Beats. Happy Labor Day to you. I know a lot of people are off work today for the holiday, but a lot of people are still working as well. So shout out to everybody who is doing their thing right now, and thank you for taking us along for the ride. We appreciate you so much. I am Beyonce Fox. A very good afternoon.

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I'm Beyonce Fox, and Miss Monique's commercial-free hour is coming up at 5 p.m. right here on The Vibe.

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I'm Beyonce Fox, and tomorrow morning, the Steve Harvey Morning Show is back at 6 a.m. Don't miss Tommy's hilarious pranks right here on 104.1 The Vibe.

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We got you on the Game Day R&B playlist. So lock in and let's go. 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
1: We have some TikTok news for you in a couple songs. Meanwhile, what can we do for you?
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1: Ooh, that's a great one.
2: Yes, it is. Love it.
1: Yes, on T-Neck Records and Tapes back in the day.
2: Even though I was thinking about Ice Cube when I thought
1: of it. Just waking up in the morning on a thank God.
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1: No barking from the dog, no small. And mama cooked the breakfast with no hull.
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0: 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Let's talk TikTok radio in a moment. And more music too. Don't Mind Century coming up. John B. They Don't Know. 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
3: 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So whatever you're doing, make sure you do it till you're satisfied. 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Call me and confess.